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2: It doesn't matter if you love him or capital H-I-M. Just put your paws up, 'cause you were born this way.

And I touched your face, narcotic mind from lace, Mary Jane. And I called your name like an addicted to cocaine, cause all the stuff you're out of blame. And

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